0: 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Te la ponemos
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3: Begging a big friend in a bar, baby girl, you don't know it's a rock.
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Why you trolling like a bitch? 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Trying to strike a chord, and it's probably A minor.

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1: Hold me close. Let me dead in my eyes. Till the day that I die. I just wanna feel alive.